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So Starbucks is officially bringing back that pumpkin spice latte. And yes, we have a date, August 25th. Do I still think it's too soon? Absolutely. Will we be ordering?

0: 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So studies have found that people who read books for as little as 30 minutes a day lived nearly 2 years longer than non-readers. They found a 20% reduction in mortality risk, and they say it's really only with books. It's not with newspapers or magazine, and it's definitely not with social media and online. They say deep reading, holding a complex narrative in your mind over many days, exercises your brain.
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So if you've been feeling like your sleep has been affected, they say the temperature can definitely have something to do with it. I'll let you know more in 10.

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In minutes, we're going to continue playing your favorites. Just don't forget to let me know what your favorites are at FayOnAir. I got you covered. Have a great one. Yeah.

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1: Not sure if you heard, but it looks like Stevie Nicks and Lindsey Buckingham are back on stalking terms. Maybe it's because they have a documentary coming out. 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
1: Well, in case you missed it, yesterday, pumpkin spice is officially back at Krispy Kreme. I don't know if they're leading the pack, but it seems as though they are. They have a new maple cheesecake donut that kind of sounds interesting. But as far as the pumpkin spice and everything else is concerned, ew, gross, get it away from me. It's kind of like I think I overdid it a few years back. And at this point, it's like tequila. I can't help.

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1: Big shout out to Billy Idol. He's the latest to set off his tour. Yep, he just launched It's a Nice Day to tour again. Even performing songs from his latest album in 2025.

Just so you know, this next song is no longer covered under warranty, so it could fall apart at any song now. 98.3 TRY, the greatest hits of the 70s and 80s. Yeah.

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1: So tonight is the night that if we want to see the Perseid meteor shower, tonight would be the night into Thursday. 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
1: So did you hear Rob Lowe is really trying to push the sequel to St. Elmo's Fire on any studio that will take it? And I'm like, is it the best idea? When you do these reboots, the remakes, we all kind of know how they turn out. Not good. Remember when they tried to redo Footloose? It was horrible.

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Thanks for kicking off your morning with us. My name is Christina, and just a reminder, come up this morning at 9 a.m., your next chance to win a trip for two to our iHeartRadio Music Festival in Vegas. And don't forget about that G, $1,000 on the way at 9.

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1: 98.3 TRY. Hey, let's do a quick round. And when I say quick, I mean 15 seconds of what had happened. Okay? There's a new dating trend. Right now, it's in the UK, and it may make its way here to the US. It's called Chase the Chicken.
0: My mind went straight to the gutter. What is this about?
1: Chase the Chicken parties are taking place. Think about what that could be, guys.
0: Yeah, that's the problem.
1: Let Chase the Chicken parties. People, the younger generation, are tired of the dating apps. And they're coming up with these clever ways to get together and maybe find someone special. What had happened? What do you think a Chase the Chicken party would look like? What happens at these parties?
0: Would you like me to guess, or are we opening this up to the people?
1: I'll tell you what. You guess. If you're right, we'll explain. If you're wrong, it'll open up to everyone.
0: Because people don't know how to do eye contact and really be interpersonal skills are at a low right now.
1: I like where this is going.
0: You're at a party with a bunch of young singles. You release a chicken, and the first two people that meet and can grab the chicken.
1: Yes.
0: They go on a date.
1: Oh, as much as I love that, chasing an actual chicken.
0: Oh, so it's a proverbial chicken.
1: That is incorrect. But yes, there's a hint. There's not an actual chicken, animal.
0: This story stinks. What's the difference?
1: Okay, here we go. You want to play? 96893 is our text number. 96893. Start it with DM, then give your answer of what you think a Chase the Chicken party looks like. Mm. And then you can also hit us up on the talkback line. You got 30 seconds to answer. Little description of what you think that is. What had happened with David and Meredith in the morning? And we now know it does not involve an actual chicken, like from a farm. Good luck.
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0: 98.3 TRY. Right now, we're trying to figure out what had happened. The setup for this is, over in the UK, they're done with the dating apps. There's a whole group of young people that are doing these events. And the latest one is called Chase the Chicken Parties. What could that involve? Thank you for your text this morning. A lot of very creative guesses.
1: Yeah, there's a guy on our text line. Mark No Nuts is his name because he doesn't like nuts in his chocolate. Just wanted to put that out there.
0: Mark No Nuts.
1: I can't read his guess. But let's move up to Paul's. He says, DM, in the Chase the Chicken, people guess each other's Chick-fil-A orders and match based on items ordered. Then he ends it with, this is the way. All right, Paul, I like that suggestion. I'm in for that. And it also has another thing you can say at the party. My pleasure.
0: My pleasure.
1: Literally.
0: Are they in cow costumes, though? That would be ironic. Chicken. Well, believe it or not, a costume is involved. They all meet at a UK pub. One person then gets into a chicken outfit.
1: Yes.
0: And then goes to another pub, some sort of a pub crawl. They don't know where this chicken is in the town.
1: I love it.
0: Or the neighborhood. They have to then go chase the chicken. And wherever they end up, they got to communicate. They all end up with a chicken at the same place.
1: That's fun. I dig this.
0: The picture that I saw has a group of people all with these little rubber chickens. Look at this guy. There's a guy in the costume, but here, look.
1: He's dressed up as the ones that go, when you squeeze them.
0: The over-the-top cartoon one. Look, they found him in this picture.
1: Look at the joy on the faces of those young people.
0: Yeah.
1: I love this.
0: Chase the Chicken Party.
1: It's perfect. You get camaraderie. People start to team up. You talk to people you normally wouldn't.
0: Yes.
1: You cheer together. I love this. It builds that in-person bond.
0: It's like a barnyard version of hide and seek for singles.
1: Chase the Chicken.
0: There you go. I love that. Thank you for all the very creative guesses this morning.
2: 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Every morning with David and Meredith.
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1: Don't forget, later this morning, your shot at $1,000. 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
0: And if you don't get it at 9, keep trying. 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
0: The Powerball jackpot is moving closer to $1 billion for tonight's drawing. You know, that's a cash value option of $433.1 million. It'll cost you $2 per play. And Meredith, your odds of winning are pretty good. It's 1 in 292.2 million.
1: So you're saying there's a chance. All right. Did you go on vacation this summer? If you didn't, you're not alone. A new Talker research survey found that 61% of respondents haven't taken a vacation this summer, and 23% say they don't feel like they've made the most of summer at all. No surprise, money was a factor. 13% say financial pressure changed their summer plans. But speaking of vacations, experts say vacationettes is a way to beat this. If one big vacation feels too overwhelming or too expensive, take mini trips instead. In fact, one of the best parts about vacation, respondents reported, was looking forward to it.
0: So, are you a little bit behind on your credit card payments?
1: I plead the fifth.
0: Well, credit card debt is near an all-time record. The debt has climbed to $1.26 trillion in the second quarter this year. That's rising by a mere $21 billion. Strong consumer spending usually pushes credit card debt higher, and economists also point to rising prices for essentials like groceries and gas. What's not in your wallet?
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1: Every once in a while, we love to share what we're watching because it normally inspires you to share what you're watching. Because let's be honest, there's so many streaming services and so many different shows with different seasons and episodes. Some release all at the same time. Others are weekly.
0: What bothers me is, like, for example, Yellowstone at one point was everything but season 5. Like, you had to go to a different platform for just one of the seasons. It's like, get it together, everybody.
1: I'm telling you, when they start switching streaming services, like, we're going to start this, season 2's over here, I go, nope.
0: I know.
1: I'm out.
0: I know. It's too much.

0: So go ahead. What are we starting with?
1: All right. I think you and I share a show in common for today's What We're Watching.
0: Yes.
1: So do you want to go ahead and just say episode one of the most recent season of Ted Lasso?
0: Yeah.
1: Mwah!
0: This is Apple. Man.
1: Wow, we turned the bass up on that one.
0: I'm going to go back to the old Apple till I fix that. It's a little less wom-wom-wom-wom-wom-wom.
1: If you were a Ted Lasso fan, season four, 3 years in the making, finally dropped last night, and I have to go on record as worth the wait.
0: I know. We were shedding some tears, and it was episode one.
1: I know. Didn't you say Mrs. Jones was like, are we really crying already?
0: Yes.
1: This show is so well done as far as falling in love with characters. And when I say characters, I mean every single one of them I love in a different way. It is so well done. Last night was funny. Heartwarming, and it really set up this season to be I think it's going to be another great one.
0: I don't think I've ever met anyone, and you could be listening right now, that said, no, I just don't feel Ted Lasso. Everybody we talk to about it, they either say, ooh, I've heard great things, yes, I have to watch it, or yes, you're absolutely right.
1: Which even my husband, Jorge, who literally only watches like meat videos on YouTube, laughed out loud and got a little sentimental. So I highly recommend it. And next,
0: yes,
1: from HBO.
0: HBO.
1: Putting the Stinking Dragons in House of Dragons.
0: Yeah.
1: Oh my. Are you caught up?
0: I don't think I'm caught up, but I am watching it. And there are, it's DPM.
1: What's that?
0: It's dragons? More dragons per minute than any other show.
1: Let me tell you, I watched this one in bed going to sleep last night, and there was a whole scene involving dragons on the ground,
0: yeah,
1: where I had my butt clenched so much, I was lifting off of my bed. It was so intense.
0: So they're putting the dragons in House of Dragons.
1: Oh, it's so good. If you are a Game of Thrones fan and you are not watching this, you got to get caught up.
0: The only thing about that show is I'm so confused with all the families and the names.
1: Okay, so I have my cell phone out with the
0: the cheat sheet.
1: Trees.
0: Okay, I'll remember that. Finally, I have an agreement with a recommendation we got last week with a disclaimer. Somebody said Cape Fear on, I believe, also Apple. Yes, awesome, but be careful. Because it is brutal.
1: Is it really?
0: Episode one is all we saw. And I'll just say, this is not a spoiler, but the name of the episode is called Fingers and Toes.
1: Oh, no.
0: That's the name of the episode.
1: Oh.
0: There's your warning. Okay?
1: All right. So that's what we're up to. What should we be watching? We want to know what you're watching. Send us a text, 96893. Start your message with DM. Or how about a talk back on the talk back line?
0: That's right. Hit the red mic and it comes right to us.
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1: Never grow up and never stop playing games. 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
0: You know it. 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
1: Who would like to join me? 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
1: Get ready for game time with David Jones and Meredith Michaels. 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
0: All right, Eminem, you're lined up as the game show host today.
2: All right. Today's brain game category. How are you with U.S. geography?
0: Okay, I'm out. I'm out.
2: This is called State Borders.
0: Okay.
2: And I think it's going to be fun.
0: Meredith.
2: Sorry, brother. I was under the gun here. I had to pick something. Or do you want to do G-songs?
0: G-songs? Well, I got a better chance at G-songs because it'll be total humiliation if I do states and borders.
2: I agree. I think you'll get this.
0: Ain't nothing but a G-song, baby.
2: Of California's three state borders. Oh, no, we're doing the song one.
0: California, definitely. All they have to do is say, nope, he's not going to know it. So,
2: well, since you already ruined it, I'm going to give you this one as your whatever
0: sample
2: this
0: question.
2: Sample. Ready?
0: All right.
2: This potent, potably laid back bop by Snoop D-O-double-G includes the line with my mind on my money and my money on my mind.
0: There you go. I think as far as a G song goes, gin and juice.
2: That is correct. And that is how the brain game works. Who wants to play?
0: Now, here's the deal. You guys get involved if you predict whether I'm going to know it or not. If you want to steal, you can. So you say yay or nay. But if you know it, go ahead and steal it. So it's like doubling up your odds of winning. 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So there's a couple more questions left. That's where you guys come in.
2: I got to tell you, for the first time, this category, I believe the 200 should be the 1,000.
0: Ooh.
2: And you actually already answered the 400.
0: All right. Well, let's give it a shot. Move over, Jeopardy. It's time for the brain game.
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2: 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Your never board games.
0: All right, we are playing the brain game today where you have two chances, two ways to win. Down. All right, should we go to the phones?
1: Yes, please.
0: Holding patiently. Hey, who's this?
3: Good morning, David.
1: What's your name?
3: This is Tom.
1: All right, Tom, are you ready to play the brain game?
3: I'm ready for David to play.
1: Okay.
0: Well, I'll start, but if you know it, steal it. So here we go.
1: The category is G songs. The Beach Boys sang of a woman giving me excitations in this song.
3: Oh, God.
1: Now, you can steal it or toss it to David and predict whether he will get this or not.
3: I will predict that David will get this.
1: Okay.
0: Good call, my friend, because I will hang up my DJ card. I'll shred it if this isn't Good Vibrations.
4: I'm picking up Good Vibrations. She's giving me the excitation.
1: You got it, David!
0: Hey-o!
3: great.
1: David, I am confident. That was the 800, by the way.
0: What?
1: I'm confident you can get the 600. I think you even have a shot at the 1,000. I predict you will not get the 200.
0: Oh, well, you know what? You're giving me excitations. Let's see what happens coming up.
1: Also, Googling excitations. Is that a word?
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1: Be careful. 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Let's get you the news you need
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1: The Powerball jackpot is moving closer to $1 billion for tonight's drawing. You know, that's a cash value option of $433.1 million. It'll cost you $2 per play. And Meredith, your odds of winning are pretty good. It's 1 in 292.2 million.
0: So you're saying there's a chance. All right. Did you go on vacation this summer? If you didn't, you're not alone. A new Talker research survey found that 61% of respondents haven't taken a vacation this summer, and 23% say they don't feel like they've made the most of summer at all. No surprise, money was a factor. 13% say financial pressure changed their summer plans. But speaking of vacations, experts say vacationettes is a way to beat this. If one big vacation feels too overwhelming or too expensive, take mini trips instead. In fact, one of the best parts about vacation, respondents reported, was looking forward to it.
1: So, are you a little bit behind on your credit card payments?
0: I plead the fifth.
1: Well, credit card debt is near an all-time record. The debt has climbed to $1.26 trillion in the second quarter this year. That's rising by a mere $21 billion. Strong consumer spending usually pushes credit card debt higher, and economists also point to rising prices for essentials like groceries and gas. What's not in your wallet?
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0: It's David and Meredith on 98.3 TRY. All right. This is a challenge. Leftover categories, I should say questions, from today's brain game.
1: Brain game. The category is G-songs, and David's going to attempt to run the cats, which is short for run the category. And
0: so far, it's been Gin
1: Snoop
0: and Juice.
1: Dog, yep.
0: And Good Vibrations by the Beach Boys.
1: According to Cyndi Lauper's producer, Ms. Lauper initially didn't want to sing this song because it was written by a man. Starts with a G.
0: I really appreciate these easy questions thus far, although I do have a bad feeling about it. But let's go with girls. Just want to have fun.
1: That is correct, sir.
0: Hey-o.
1: All right, David. Here's the 1,000. This Paul Simon track begins, "The Mississippi Delta was shining like a national guitar."
0: Paul Simon. Call me Al. No. Starts with G.
1: Mississippi Delta.
0: Is it Georgia related?
1: Oh, nope.
0: What is it?
1: Graceland.
0: Shame.
1: But
0: that I did not know that.
1: But that's the 1,000. And here is the one I just... It's a Drake song in the 200, okay?
0: Okay.
1: In this song, Drake summons a higher power.
0: Hold on. Let me just play this now. Yeah, no, I'm not.
1: That's why I was like,
0: not
1: I know.
0: Not getting Drake.
1: The other thing about rappers in the 2000s, most of them don't even name their songs anything close to what the song is about.
0: Right.
1: But here we go. In this song, Drake summons a higher power to tell a paramour he only loves his bed and my mama, I'm sorry.
0: Okay, I'm going to say God and Gucci.
1: Oh, you're so close. God's Plan.
0: Okay.
1: God's Plan is the correct answer.
0: I'll take half credit for that one.
1: Good for you. And that is David running the cats on G-Songs.
0: Let me just do this in honor of wrapping up the last category.
2: We are morons.
0: Yeah.
2: Bum, ba-dum, bum, bum, bum, bum.
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1: We've already done the hurry up headlines for the 8 o'clock hour, but I think this Wednesday deserves some more news.
0: Nope, I've had enough regular news. It's time for good news.
1: I like it. It's about 4 minutes away.
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0: It's David and Meredith on 98.3 TRY. Right. We are ready for some good news, baby. So turn this up and watch out. You may end up with a smile. I need some good news, baby. It's like the world's gone crazy. Give me some good news, baby. Give it to me. Give it to me.
1: Right.
2: All right. Science is so stinking incredible, especially in the medical community. Listen to this story. A Massachusetts teenager with a rare form of epilepsy has seen a dramatic reduction in seizures after beginning treatment with specifically designed blue-tinted contact lenses.
1: Really?
2: Harper Nickerson began waving her hand toward the sun when she was 5 years old, and after years of testing and several different opinions, she was diagnosed with sunflower syndrome in first grade. Kids with this type of photosensitive epilepsy are drawn towards bright light, like sunflowers are, and they involuntarily wave one hand in front of their eyes at the same time. Before treatment, she experienced up to 500 of these seizures a day.
1: That's crazy.
2: According to her mother, Brandy Nickerson. Harper's doctor, Dr. Elizabeth Thiel of Mass General Brigham for Children, says the blue contact lenses block certain light wavelengths, and a 2026 study found they reduced daily hand waving episodes by 73%.
1: Brilliant. Take out that part of the light that does it.
2: It's life transforming, they said. And now this new therapy is being used on other people. And the daughter has now said she hasn't waved her hands in 2 years, feels 100% better about their health and safety.
1: Light transforming into life transforming.
2: Isn't that awesome?
1: It's great.
2: And that is your good news, baby. All I really need is a little
3: good. The most talked about music festival on the planet is coming back to Las Vegas.
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1: So it is my mission now, since I played you the video I found on Instagram of sax solos where they don't belong.
2: Hold on. Are you saying we're about to get saxy?
1: We're about to get saxy. No. My mission is to find a sax solo that you actually like. Now, I know you don't hate saxophones.
2: There's a
1: disclaimer. It's the screechy solos that is almost every single sax solo.
2: Screeching Reeds. It's a great band name.
1: Screeching Reeds. For those of you who play woodwinds, you appreciate that joke. So I found another one. I found a group that you love, Salt and Peppa.
2: Oh, yeah.
1: So I thought, if it's Salt and Peppa, I may win you over with this one. This is Sax Where It Don't Belong, Jeffrey.tsax on Instagram. Let's see if you like this one. Here we go.

0: Okay, I'm stopping it in the middle because your face says one thing, but your shoulders say another.
1: I don't mind it. That note got awfully close to going past my meter here.
0: Bad start.
1: Bending it.
0: Let's see if he saves it here.

0: Okay.
1: So there you go.
0: I like it. And that's one of my favorite songs. Did you know that?
1: That's why I found it. And I said, this one, she may like.
0: That one was on the verge. You know what? I have two examples, I think, of songs where I still like the sax, but it's where it's on the verge.
1: He's back. You say the word sax and it pops in. Okay, so you tolerate these.
0: Yes. This one's on the verge, though. The very beginning of this song. It's Jason Derulo.
1: Okay.
0: Go ahead and play. Let's play right here.
1: All right. Hold on 1 second. I got to take this other guy off. Here we go.
2: When you talk dirty to me.
1: That part?
0: See, it's right on the verge, but he doesn't hang on the...
1: That one surprises me that you like.
0: I think the bass and the beat balances it out. That was a lot of B's in one sentence, by the way.
1: Okay, so there's another one?
0: Well, here's... I'm such a contradiction, walking contradiction. I love Dave Matthews Band. I've seen them in concert 6 times. It was like a high school thing, college thing. Love them.
1: Right.
0: Saxophone in almost every song.
1: There's a lot of sax.
0: So here, let's do the solo that I actually like from, I think it's Answer Marching, Dave Matthews. I'll show you a sample.
1: So when the song starts, this to me.
0: See? I don't hate all sax.
1: That may be... That may have some violin in there with it.
0: Well, sure. Yeah, because Dave Matthews Band is truly a band of actual instruments.
1: All
0: okay.
1: Right.
0: Keep it going right there.
1: Right here.
0: Wait.
1: That is not a saxophone.
0: No wonder I like that solo.
1: That definitely is a violin.
0: It's a violin. No wonder I like it. It's not sax.
1: It's
0: Wait a
1: not
0: second.
1: Saxophone.
0: Hold on, though. I swear there's sax in here somewhere. Solo. Keep going maybe a little further. That's hilarious. I love this solo. It's a violin. That's why.
1: We have to comb through this whole song.
0: See,
1: okay, that's
0: there's
1: it.
0: Sax.
1: That's it.
0: He got saxy, and I don't mind it.
1: And you don't mind that. All right, we're going to continue the quest to find a sax solo that you like.
0: Or that I hate. You guys, give us your suggestions.
1: Hi, I'm Meredith, and I tolerate certain songs.
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1: Okay, we are asking to come up with a saxophone song that Meredith would actually like. And we're kind of winning you over. There's not a lot of squeaking that's been happening, so that's a good thing.
2: All right, this song suggestion is by my mom.
1: Mama Mare.
2: Her name is Lily. The song is Lily Was Here, so I wonder why she likes it.
1: How did she find that?
2: David A. Stewart, and it's featuring Candy Dulfer. Ooh. On the old sax. You want to hear the middle of this? Let's see.
1: Let's see if you like it. This is from your mom, so you probably will.
2: Oh, I got my glasses on.
1: And you're playing the music through your Meta glasses.

0: Okay.
1: It's not bad.
0: I'm digging it. You're bobbing your head. Do you like this sax solo? Yeah.
1: See? She's under control.
0: There's no squeaking yet.
1: No squealing.
0: Is this the one that goes ba-da, ba-da?
1: Yes.
0: Let it keep going, because I love this song.
1: I forgot about this song.
0: This is a good one. Uh-oh.
1: See how good she is?
0: She almost squeaked.
1: She didn't, though. No screeching reeds
0: here. This is a long sax solo.
1: Yes. We do have some other suggestions on the text line, too.
0: Hold on. Stay with it. It's got to get to that point.

0: Okay,
1: Lily
0: yeah.
1: was here. Okay, great suggestion. That I do not hate.
0: Thumbs up for Mama Mayor.
1: Do not hate. Larry on the text line said, so you must not like Jerry Rafferty, Baker Street.
0: Oh, that's right.
1: Ready? I don't know. Let me go back to the beginning. Here we go.
0: That does. Yeah, saxophone kicks in here.
1: On the Woo! Verge.
0: What do you think?
1: It's a thin line. No. He's under control.
0: He's right on the cusp of squeaking, though.
1: How did I know this song? Like, that is deep, deep in my psyche. And I do have to admit, this next text made me laugh out loud. Carrie said, mm-hmm. I absolutely love the saxophone and Bob Seger's Turn the Page.
0: Ah.
1: And remember during a commercial break, I was like, what's the song that goes... Do it. There we go.
0: By the way, your version of this, not close.
2: It's a lonely dog in our way.
1: Whatever he says.
0: Okay, so does that one pass?
1: Yes, I'm telling you. See how they have control? They're professionals.
0: Okay, guys, I think we're winning her over. Leave us one on the talkback line if you're streaming us on iHeartRadio right now.
1: Oh, baby, is this called Annoy Meredith Morning?
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0: Saxophones, we have more coming up, and we would love to hear from you as well. Meredith doesn't want to hear saxes, but she would like to hear from you.
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0: 98.3 TRY. The greatest hits of the 70s and 80s. People are starting to chime in, helping you out with saxophone features or solos that you can put up with. This is almost like, what do they call it, aversion therapy?
1: It's exposure therapy.
0: Exposure therapy.
1: I will say, though, I think it's having the reverse. The more we play sax stuff, the higher I'm like, my shoulders are up by my ears, and I feel stressed from all this saxing.
0: You do have an aversion to saxophone. So here we go. Here's another suggestion. We're trying to help you.
2: Good morning. How about Glenn Frey? You belong to the city.
0: Oh, that's right. Glenn Frey must have had a really good sax player because he's the same guy who did The Heat Is On.
2: Yeah.
0: Okay. I'm going to play it for Mayor, and we'll see if it passes the muster.
2: Thank you.
1: Thank you.
0: Thank you. So here we go. This is the song. Got a little sax there. So far, you look pretty good.
1: Yeah, it's not that high-pitched honking.
0: Okay.
1: Screeching.
0: It's the high-pitched honk. Well, here's the solo. He's walking that line.
1: Yeah, he is. I think I'm reaching my sax limit for today soon.
0: Well,
1: I have three more ready
0: yes.
1: for you.
0: Funny you should say that. This is your life. Hey.
3: My favorite of all time is Bruce Springsteen's Jungle Land with the big man Clarence Clemons in the middle. Oh, it's the best.
1: Okay, we'll have to pull that up.
3: Solo.
1: Thank you, yeah, Sharona.
3: Love you guys.
1: Love you too.
0: Love you too. I'm a little worried because Clarence with the Boss squeaked a lot.
1: Did he?
0: During his concert.
1: He honks on that old saxophone.
0: So here you go. Here's your Jungle Land. Oh, okay. Wait, hold on. You know what I just realized?
1: What's up?
0: This is a 9-minute song and I think the sax solo is about 4 minutes.
1: That also might be part of my beef. We get it. You're good. Can we get back to the song now? Why am I such a curmudgeon about this?
0: I'll just play a little bit here.
1: To the song now. Why am I such a curmudgeon about this?
0: I'll just play a little bit here. See, I told you there's some squeaking. Oh, Meredith just said turn it down.
1: He's giving a good vibration. You can hear the rah of the reed in those. Okay, David, I got to tell you.
0: Not feeling that one.
1: You know what? Is it also because I'm not a fan of certain types of songs in general that have saxes? Maybe
0: possibly.
1: It's like a double thing going on here. All I know is I think I'm going to step out.
0: Okay.
1: And I'm going to get a Diet Coke.
0: And a Valium.
1: A fridge cig, as we call it in the Diet Coke family.
0: Okay.
1: And listen to maybe some hip hop or something.
0: So we'll put these on reserve. There's so many people that want to help you out on our talkback line and our text line.
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1: 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Guaranteed Human. The music, the moments, the pop culture that defined who we are. And at the heart of it all was Martha Quinn. 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

98.3 TRY, the Capital District's greatest hits. How you doing this Wednesday? My name is Christy, stepping in for Martha Quinn with a post-it here on the console that says, please make sure you play Journey open arms as soon as you get in and tell everyone I'm sending them a big group hug.

She was the one who introduced the hits we love during her MTV days. And she's still here playing them. 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

entire generation of music and memories told by the woman who helped introduce it to the world. 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

98.3 TRY, the greatest hits of the 70s and 80s. Hey there, my name's Christy and from Martha Quinn. Have you had a chance to ever leave a talk back? I know Martha Quinn talks about it all the time. If you have our free iHeartRadio app, you might have noticed a red microphone. Hold it down. It'll give you a countdown and you can leave a message up to 30 seconds. 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

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Rick Springfield might be the only man who's allowed to break the bro code. And look at his friend's girl. I still say that's not okay.

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1: 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The music, the moments, the pop culture that defined who we are. And at the heart of it all was Martha Quinn. 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

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Sometimes it's nice to see yourself in things out in the world, you know? So you feel like you're not alone. And Mattel, believe it or not, has just done something to make Barbie even more inclusive. Find

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98.3 TRY, the greatest hits of the 70s and 80s. Usually people say third time is the charm, but for Toto's Africa, it ended up being the fourth time is the charm. This was the very last song on their fourth album, and to this day, the only song from the band that has made it to that number one spot. It's Africa. I hear the

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0: 98.3 TRY. Do you recognize this song? A classic Neil Young song, Harvest Moon, still sounds just as good today as it did when it was originally released. But if you're wanting some new Neil Young, you could get that too. Hi there, I'm Christy in for Martha Quinn, and it is time for some news that rocks. Neil Young just announced that he is releasing new music September 18th. Second song, it's his second album with the band The Chrome Hearts, and the times they are changing, but one thing that isn't, great music. So congrats to Neil Young, and if you're a fan, definitely check that out. That's your news that rocks. More music to rock your Wednesday on the way.
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1: Desiree in San Francisco, thank you so much for submitting today's Martha Quinn mixtape. And this is actually the perfect mixtape for today because it is National Vinyl Record Day. And playing the vinyl record versions of these songs right here, kicking it off with We Got the Beat, The Go-Go's Got It, Drop the Needle.

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The Go-Go's kicked off Desiree in San Francisco's Martha Quinn mixtape today, celebrating National Vinyl Record Day, playing the vinyl versions of these classic hits, including Pat Benatar's Hit Me With Your Best Shot. 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

0: 98.3 TRY, the Capital District's greatest hits. 1948 was the first time we were introduced to vinyl records, and the rest is history. And now, I think I read recently that vinyl is outpacing other music medium sales because everyone loves to collect the vinyl. I recently started collecting 45s myself. Hi there, I'm Christine from Martha Quinn, and just wrapped up Desiree in San Francisco's National Vinyl Record Day mixtape, which started with We Got the Beat on Vinyl by the Go-Go's, Hit Me With Your Best Shot, Pat Benatar, and Overkill by Minute Work, wrapping up the three-song masterpiece. And if you have an idea for a mixtape, please send it in. 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

0: 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It is time for your totally awesome news. My name's Christy, here for Martha Quinn.
1: I want you to know that my thing for today that we're doing is I'm bringing my mom, who is 88, in for a pain management shot. And tonight when we go to bed, we're going to know in the morning we wake up, she's going to feel better. Thank you for modern medicine.
0: Ooh, ain't that the truth? Thank you so much for that talk back. 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
1: 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Guaranteed Human. The music, the moments, the pop culture that defined who we are. And at the heart of it all was Martha Quinn. 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

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Don't dream, it's over. I'll dedicate this to Chick-fil-A. Unfortunately, the dream is over. They're no longer America's number one fast food restaurant. But find out who is coming up. I'm Christy.

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Sometimes, don't you wish you could just go back in a time machine? Let's go back to 1986 when Cutting Crew released this song and gas was only 93 cents a gallon. Well, at least I can take care of the Cutting Crew part. I'm Christy here from Martha Quinn.

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98.3 TRY. Well, that's a wrap for me today. Thanks for letting me be a part of your Wednesday. My name's Christy here for Martha Quinn. She's taking some time off today, but I hope the rest of your Wednesday is fabulous. Be nice to yourself, and I will leave you with this Corey Hart. Peace.

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Capital District's greatest hits, 98.3 TRY, just past 3 in America's greatest city, El Jefe, live from La Isla Bonita. Yeah, I know. Jefe doesn't translate to Jeff.

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1: 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Rod's been canceling concerts left and right for health issues. The latest, a coronary stent procedure. Mr. Stewart plays next.

0: 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Jeffrey T on the line with Ryan, one of my spies at 833 Radio JT. 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
1: I'm antique shopping, actually. 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
0: 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What's the name of the store? 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

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Queen is now a two-time member of the Billion Views Club on YouTube. That's Billion with a B. First, that was for Bohemian Rhapsody. This time, for Don't Stop Me Now, which wasn't a big hit here in the States. Did far better overseas. But you hear it in just about every commercial on TV, so it makes sense. A few minutes after 4 in America's greatest city, let's work hard with Donis.

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Jeffrey T with a shout out to Gilderland and Schenectady. Thank you so much for listening to the Capital Region's greatest hits. 98.3 TRY. How could

The Capital District's greatest hits, 98.3 TRY. Jeffrey T on my last radio show, assuming I win that $1 billion tonight in Powerball. I shouldn't say things like that. The boss might hear me and say, that's a good idea, even if he doesn't win. Let me rephrase. I'd continue working forever. That's better. It's also BS.

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0: 98.3 TRY, the greatest hits of the 70s and 80s. A little bit past 5 in America's Greatest City with Jeffrey T. and ABBA on the way this hour. Then tomorrow they're going to re-release Dancing Queen on vinyl. Promise you won't be too upset by the reason. It's the 50th anniversary.
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98.3 TRY. Jeffrey T on National Milkman Day. I don't think we've seen any of those for a long time. I remember we had one when I was a kid. The crate sat at our door. Thank God there weren't as many porch pirates.

0: 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Still got some calls coming in at 833-723-4658, which spells
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2: This is Jeff.
0: That's me, Jeffrey T. Who's this?
2: This is Gina.
0: Hi, Gina. Where are you listening?
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2: 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I'm Michelle Faye checking in with Aerosmith.